0: Ritmo.
1: Onda Cieza, 106.6 FM. ¿Y tú? ¿Estás en la onda?
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And every once in a while, I start texting, write a paragraph, but then I delete the message. 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
1: 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I need to take you my hair. 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